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2: 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I've always loved Sienna Spiro's unique voice, and it turns out she was diagnosed with vocal nodules, but instead of getting surgery, she just embraced the raspy texture that it gave her voice, and now it's like her signature. Here's her new one. It's called Great Expectation.

We're 2 days away from our Z100 Summer Bash presented by Wells Fargo with Charlie Puth, Bella Kay, Young June, JYT. It's happening at Hudson Yards. And once again, the show is free. So are you pulling up? It's going to be

0: You know when you make plans a week in advance, and when the time comes to execute those plans, you don't want to go? So what is your go-to excuse to cancel plans?
1: I don't even know if I have an excuse. I usually just cancel.
0: You just cancel? See, I always feel like I have to tell them a reason why I don't want to go anymore.
1: Maybe I say I have work. 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

feel about MySpace coming back? 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I'm here for it. Remember when we had to do coding just to use it and like put songs on our page? 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You

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0: 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We are less than 15 minutes away from our top 9 at 9. That's when we're going to count down the biggest songs in New York City. So between now and then, I need you to vote on your favorite song. 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
2: That's right. These are the songs that you voted for. So let's count them down and see what the biggest song in New York City is. Kicking us off with song number 9, Gracie Abrams. I still have her album on repeat to this day. It's Hit the Wall.
3: I'm a crack in the pavement. I'm a slipknot. I'm afraid that my fortress is a cloud.

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Song number 7 right now, Olivia Rodrigo, Drop Dead. I know.

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C100, New York's number one music station. I'm Kayla. We're inside our top 9 at 9 countdown. Getting closer and closer to that number one song of the day. Song number 3, Dominic Fike. I love this one. It's Baby Doll. I can't.

One thing is for sure, Olivia Rodrigo is killing it right now. Just dropped her album, planning her own festival, and she has the number one song on the iHeartRadio 9 at 9 countdown today on Z100. It's Stupid Song. Turn it up.

0: 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What's the craziest thing that happened to you at work?
1: I was working at Little Caesars. A 97-year-old man had came in and was trying to rob the store with a fingernail clipper.
0: What?
1: I was taking the order. He had the fingernail clipper. Then he started pushing on a cash register, talking about, give me the money. I told him, I said, you can have a free pizza. You can't have no money.

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It's Z100, New York's number one hit music station. I'm Kayla, and I'm getting out of here. You can always follow me on socials at KaylaThomas40. Shelly Rome is coming in next. Leaving you with Panic at the Disco. I love this song.

It's going down on Thursday, our Z100 Summer Bash. It's going to be so crazy. Free show, Hudson Yards. We will see you there. Charlie Puth, Bella Kay, and more are going to be taking the stage.

Ariana Grande addressed the announcement that was made that she's going to be stepping back from the public after she wraps up her Eternal Sunshine tour. And she says it has nothing to do with the recent rumblings, you know, that the things that people are talking about her. She says it's not a reaction to that, that she's actually been planning on taking a break for a while. You know what? She deserves it. She's been working tirelessly for like years between Wicked and music. So, you know, hopefully she gets to relax a bit. Here she is now on Z100.

Harry Potter fan, this is excellent news. So, celebrating the 25th anniversary, 25 years since the first release, it's coming back to theaters. Yay! So, Regal shared that this is going to be happening from August 27th to September 3rd. So, Harry Potter and the Sorcerer's Stone is coming out August 27th. And then each day after that, featuring a new movie, it's going in order and tickets are available right now. Sabrina Carpenter is a self-proclaimed Potterhead. Here's Manchild on commercial-free Z100.

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She's just doing something different every show. 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

0: This is E100 with Shelly Rom. I want to welcome Vanessa back to the Single Girlies Club. What happened?
1: Oh, he did me dirty.
0: No, what did he do?
1: I'm going to just say that this person basically was seeing other people while he was talking to me.
0: Stop. How did you learn this?
1: I actually saw a TikTok that this girl posted that had pictures of them hanging out together.
0: No, what a loser. That's awful.
1: I know.
0: Ugh, he was not worthy.
1: He really fumbled the bag, didn't he?

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1: 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You tap it, record your message, hit send. It comes straight to me in the studio. Let's kick off the show with New Somber. My Body Isn't Ready is playing on the new hit list on commercial free Z100.

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Olivia Rodrigo, that stupid song on Z100, off of her album You Seem Pretty Sad for a Girl So In Love. We also got a new album from Ariana Grande. It's been a good summer for the girlies. Hate That I Made You Love Me is playing on the new hit list on Z100.

Charlie Puth, that's called Reply to This on Z100. They are going to be at our Z100 Summer Bash on Thursday. Charlie Puth is one person. He is going to be taking the stage this Thursday at our Z100 Summer Bash. It's going to be so crazy. It's a free show, Hudson Yards, so we will see you there. Bella Kay is also going to be performing this song. I love it. I love it. I love it is on the new hit list.

Sienna Spyro, Great Expectation. That's so good. Off of her new album, Visitor, on Z100, she is going to be performing at Hammerstein Ballroom October 20th and then Brooklyn Paramount on October 21st. I saw her live. She's amazing. She opened up for Sam Smith a couple years ago in Brooklyn. Incredible. Teddy Swims is also an amazing artist live. Here's Mr. Know-It-All playing on the new hit list on Z100.

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wanted. Audrey Hobart, that's called Sue Me on Z100. It's the new hit list, your night playlist that's number one for music discovery. Here's her bestie and her writing partner, Gracie Abrams, off of her album Daughter from Hell. This one is called Hit the Wall.

Benson Boone, I love that song. It's called The Time of My Life on the new hit list on Z100. He is going to be performing it at our iHeartRadio Music Festival in Vegas. Are you coming to see Benson Boone along with Cardi B, Zara Larsson, BTS? 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Here's Stella Lefty from Illinois. This is Boston.

Abby Demon, Justin Bieber on Z100 with Shelly Rome. We are getting ready to wrap up the new hit list, your night playlist that's number one for music discovery, Monday through Friday, 11 to midnight with Taylor Swift. From Toy Story 5, I Knew It, I Knew You is playing on Z100.

York City with Shelly Rome. We made it to Wednesday, halfway through the week. It feels amazing. Let's kick off the hour with one of our iHeartRadio Music Festival performers, Zara Larsson.

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Gas Friday this Friday on Z100. 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Gas prices are very high right now, so we got to help you out. First chance to win on Friday is 810 with Elvis. 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
3: Sienna Spira is going to be performing at Hammerstein Ballroom and Brooklyn Paramount in October. 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

Harry Potter is coming back to theaters to celebrate 25 years since the release. All 8 movies are going to be back in theaters. So from August 27th through September 3rd, they're going to play back to back to back to back to back every day another movie. Harry Potter and the Sorcerer's Stone is going to drop August 27th, and then the next movie in succession every day after that. Tickets are available right now if you want to get them. Secure your spot.

0: Is Z100 with Shelley Rome. Teresa just got home. She's sitting in her driveway listening. But like, why are you just sitting in the car?
1: Because I just sat in traffic for like an hour.
0: Oh, okay, I get it. You're like decompressing. Wait, what was the problem?
1: I was literally 15 minutes from home and there was an accident that must have just happened. It took forever.
0: So enraging.

Harry Styles is getting ready to kick off 30 shows at the Garden at the end of August. He was on stage in Mexico City, and he was performing, and he slipped. And the way he recovered was so fire. It was almost like it looked like he meant to fall. He's a superstar. Here's American Girls on Z100.

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2: After 1 o'clock in New York City with Shelley Rome. Let's see, what's the play this hour? How about Taylor Swift? Also, new Olivia Rodrigo right after Olivia Dean kicked off the hour. New York.

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1: Yeah, my friend's birthday. Let's go.
0: Okay, what are the plans?
1: We're going out to dinner, hitting the city.
0: Is there a present?
1: That's still in the works. That's a tomorrow problem.
0: Okay, so you do a gift and the dinner.
1: Yeah.
0: Okay, I feel like the dinner's the gift, pay for everything, and, you know, like, we call it a day. Thank you.

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3: Cat's Eye has a new EP coming out on the 14th. This one's on there. It's Animal. Mm-hmm.

So Good at MetLife with Bruno Mars performs it August 21st at his first of two shows. So excited. 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

Z100 New York's number one hit music station with Shelley Rome. Are you coming to our Z100 Summer Bash on Thursday? It's free. Charlie Puth is performing, Bella Kay, and more. So just show up. All you got to do to get in is just show up.

Shelly Rom. Kiana is here. She is taking over. She's going to spend the rest of the night with you. I leave you with my favorite song off of Sweat.

Donna. We're trying to get you all the free gas we possibly can this summer because gas is expensive. You got places to go. So Elvis Duran and the Z100 Morning Show. Going to have $1,000 for you to win Friday morning, 8 a.m. And then we do $300 across the day. All the info, Z100.

0: Okay.
1: As the kids might say, I'm summer maxing, okay? It's Kiana on Z100. I'm trying to squeeze every last drop of summer I possibly can, watching all the sunsets. And oh, the summer-coated Nancy Meyers movies. I'm watching all of them. I eat those up.

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somber called My Body Isn't Ready on Z100. My name's Kiana. There's something about somber that just tells me he's a really good texter. Like, the second you text him, you're gonna get a text back. I think we'd equal each other out like that, because I take approximately 5 business days.

crazy, but it's true. Yeah, I made like a 5-course meal today for like me and my mans, like completely unintentionally. 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I started freestyling. I made banana bread, chicken cutlets, zucchini fries. 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I don't know. That's just a trait about me. That's on being raised Italian.

coming to our Z100 Summer Bash, our free show at Hudson Yards this Thursday. Are you going to be there? You and a bestie, perhaps? 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
2: 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Well, what would we name such a thing? 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
2: 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Her voice is just gold. It's amazing. Her new song, Great Expectation, is playing out on Z100.

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5: 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Gotta get that. 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

a notification that Ariana announces she's going to be taking a step back from the spotlight. I was out to dinner with my family, okay? It's Kiana on Z100. I am happy she is taking a well-deserved break. But y'all, come on, I'm going to miss her.

I didn't have to be there in person to know just how special it was. Olivia Dean's set at Lollapalooza blew my mind. Seeing everybody sing her songs back to her. And, like, she just spreads love and positivity, you know? It's Kiana on Z100.

Kiana. We are to Wednesday and almost to Z100's Free Gas Friday, getting you $1,000 in gas money with Elvis Duran and the Z100 Morning Show, and then $300 across the day. That happens Friday starting 8 a.m.

It's Z100. My name is Kiana. A question for you. Are you holding on to August while it is here, or are you launching into Augtober? Are you like a spooky person, a Halloween person? I'm genuinely curious here, okay? Reason I ask, I'm not a fall girly, okay? But I'm not gonna lie, I was looking at some Halloween decor, maybe getting some ideas for some Halloween parties. I can't help myself. I know Tame Impala and Jenny are with me. Dracula.

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0: Z100. My name's Kiana. We're so excited. We're like on the edge of a new Alex Warren era. He is about to drop his new album called Rescuer. Well, the album is Wild Child. The song is Rescuer, and it's going to be so amazing. We're partying with him here at iHeartRadio, and we have a little TikTok live premiere with Alex Warren. That's going to be tomorrow night, 9 p.m. Eastern. So you can watch it on TikTok. It's Z100.
1: They say the holy water's watered down, and this town's lost its faith. Our colors will fade eventually. So if our time is running out, day after day, we'll make the mundane a masterpiece. Oh my, my, oh my, my love. I take one look at you, you're taking me out.

Donna. Good morning. 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

My Body Isn't Ready is his new song. It's on Z100, New York's number one hit music station. My name's Kiana. Thanks for hanging out. Let us know what's up on our free iHeart app. You can leave the talk back. Let me know what your plans are today. I'm nosy.

Z100. My name's Kiana. You know what's crazy to me? Like, thinking about a celeb shooting their shot, like Olivia Rodrigo, for example. Like, imagine, like, I can't even fathom it, because she's Olivia Rodrigo and she's perfect, you know? She doesn't need to, like, flirt with anybody, but she was asked that on our iHeartRadio album party that we did with her a few weeks back, and she was asked, like, what's your favorite way to flirt? She said, like, the simple sliding into the DMs is always a classic, but she says also touching a person's hand, to, like, drawing attention to their hands, be like, ooh, your nails are so short. She says it works. It's

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It's happening tomorrow. Hudson Yards. 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It's Kiana on Z100. 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

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They're making their way in right now. So if you want to say good morning, you can be their first caller of the day. 1-800-242-0100. 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

0: again, suing us for millions of dollars for her ear problem. Give that boy a raise. It's not going to happen. Anyway,
1: sorry.
0: So I'm glad you're okay. Diamond, what are you doing for my birthday today? Anything fun?
2: For your birthday? Oh, yeah, actually. I'm going to see Hillary Duff tonight. I'm so excited. Oh.
0: Tell her we said hi. We haven't had her on the show in so long.
1: Yeah.
2: Oh, I'm so excited. 7-year-old Diamond is like, she's living. She's living, babe.
0: You know who else is in town is... Oh, never. Never mind. I don't want to give it away because I think we may have her on the show soon.
1: Oh.
0: But I don't want to jinx it.
1: Okay.
3: Nice.
0: She's on Broadway. Off Broadway. Is it on Broadway or off Broadway? Spelling Bee.
4: Is that off?
3: I think it's off. Yeah. And it's only open till October, so bring her in soon.
0: Okay.
3: I'm actually doing something with Spelling Bee soon. You know me, I'm such a good speller.
2: Yeah.
3: It's going to be great. Do they know what they're getting? Probably not.
5: Probably not.
0: Anyway. All right. Save that one. Mm-hmm. I hear she may be in the building today.
3: Oh, really?
0: Yeah.
3: Okay.
0: Anyway.
5: Oh, wow. All right.
0: I love that. I love when superstars drop by.
3: Is
0: Disney
3: it Beyonce?
0: Superstars. No.
3: Oh.
0: Let's play a song. What do you want to hear? Any requests?
4: Something for
1: what
4: Diamond?
1: What about Hillary Duff?
4: Yeah, it's a great idea.
3: But the
0: Is this what you want to hear, Hillary Duff?
2: Oh, yeah.
0: Is this the song you want to hear?
2: Yes.

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4: Construction on the Grand Central. If you're traveling on the eastbound side by Francis Lewis Boulevard, the right lane is blocked there. And we got delays eastbound on the LIE into the Clearview with construction. Now on Long Island, Nassau County, east on the southern state by Eagle Avenue, at least one lane's blocked with a crash. Still looking at really heavy delays the entire length on the westbound Cross Bronx back from the Bruckner to the outbound George Washington Bridge with construction on the lower level. You also have a crash on the westbound Cross Bronx into Castle Hill Avenue. Tractor trailer involved. 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

0: 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So you will spend less money at the grocery store if you bring one of these with you, and I'm going to tell you what that is. And if you...
1: I know.
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0: Okay.
1: I didn't look at the answer. I just have a guess. A water bottle.
0: Well, we're going to find out together. And also, quote of the day, it's not a water bottle.

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0: You're on Z100. And Sisney, should Michael be worried? It seems you've forged quite a connection with Gio, your ChatGPT voice.
1: Not worry, but sometimes I just feel like I ask my ChatGPT questions that I was going to maybe ask Michael, and so, yeah.
0: But the thing is, you can change the voice style of your ChatGPT voice, right? And that's what you're trying to figure out?
1: That's okay. Throwing me through a loop now.
0: Get into that, 1120. 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
1: is another pop star on the cusp of entering the cosmetic game. She is indeed, actually, also on the verge of being played right here in the top five. So let's get into all of that. Your favorite.

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She's going to do it with her best friend and makeup artist, Sophia. They were both inspired by Gaga. And Lady Gaga's similar business to do makeup. It's Midnight Sun at 3.

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1: Let's
0: before
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0: I leave, brush my teeth with a bottle of Jack. 'Cause when I leave for the night, I ain't coming.

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1: I guess there's this trend, this Barbie doll trend, where you can AI generate your own action figure. We did it. I think it was a mistake, but we'll get into that next.

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1: All right. This is a big trend on GPT chat, and I want to get you in on this. What is it? 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
2: When you go on ChatGPT, you can tell it, like, hey, or you upload a picture of yourself, either your face or your full body, and then you give it accessories that you would want to have in your action figure package. So for you, Ryan, a microphone, maybe your dog, Georgia, coffee, things like that.
3: Yours is so spot on. It's like literally a coffee mug, coffee beans, a bottle of olive oil, your dog and headphones and a microphone and a mixer.
1: That's so obvious, guys.
3: And almonds.
1: Sisney, yours looks like you.
3: Does not look like her. No.
1: Tanya, yours looks exactly like you.
3: Yeah, I feel like mine looks a little bit like me. And my dog looks identical.
1: So you have a ring light, a water jug, a butterfly, and a dog.
3: And a dog. And a tampon.
1: How about a husband?
2: Yeah, the tampon is getting mixed reviews online.
3: It's very on brand for me.
1: Well, I didn't know that when I looked at it, Tanya. It looks like a vanilla Jell-O pop.
3: I didn't know what it was either. And because I'm all about women not being ashamed or embarrassed about holding our feminine products.
2: Do you use a cup?
3: I go between a menstrual cup and a tampon. Thank you for asking.
1: Let's go back up to my almonds.
2: I don't know how they crammed all that they crammed in mine. There's literally...
1: That's kind of fun.
2: Every kid,
1: so
2: every
1: these
2: dog.
1: Are up. If you want to see them, they're on our Instagram, at On Air with Ryan. And you can do it too.
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Z100. There's something dividing the internet, and I'm going to bring it to you next. There's a guy, he posted on Reddit about proposing to his girlfriend, and people are very split on this. Kicking the can is the theme of this one. Kicking the can. Coming up next.

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0: What's up? I'm Crystal Rosas. New details on Olivia Rodrigo's new Lego set. Her purple guitar opens up to a dressing room. Here's her latest stupid song.

C100, New York's number one hit music station. It's also announced that the new season of The Voice, season 31, Joe Jonas is going to be a coach alongside Queen Latifah and country singer Riley Green.

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I'm Crystal Rosas, inviting you to see Benson Boone, BTS, our girl here, Zara Larsson, Cardi B, and more. 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

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Dominic Fike, Baby Dolls, Z100, New York's number one hit music station. He says that he loves his mom and she's the best. He's reflecting on needing to stop talking about her issues in his songs.

0: 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I'm Crystal Rosas. Hanging out upstate. Katie, did you hear about the free show happening tomorrow?
1: No.
0: Yeah, girl. 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
1: I think I heard about it during my yesterday's drive from work.
0: Yes. My new favorite boy band, JYT, is pulling up. Our queen, Bella K, is going to be there. One of the biggest K-pop stars, Young Jun, and Jersey's own Charlie Puth.
1: Oh, nice.
0: I know, right? So pull up. It's absolutely free. Again, doors open tomorrow at 5 p.m. at Hudson Yards.
1: Think we should make a day out of it then. Yeah, I'll probably do that.
0: Dope. I'll see you there. Now, you hanging out. More details for our Z100 Summer Bash on our IG at Z100 New York. And you heard what's happening again this Friday, right?
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That's me, Charlie Puth. Reply to this. Z100 New York's number one hit music station. Did you see him do Tiny Desk? Well, his next performance is going to be tomorrow night at Hudson Yards at our Z100 Summer Bash. Here's my Wells Fargo. 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

0: Rose was out in the streets of the city asking what New Yorkers feel about this.
1: And I hate camping, so the answer would be no.
2: I mean, I would, honestly. I know New York is known for, like, the Adirondacks. So I'm in Prospect Park a lot, so at that point, I'm basically camping.
0: Yeah, because I do like camping. But there's one thing when it comes to camping in Central Park that runs through my mind.

0: taken in the grass, but I'm not judging. What about you? Are you going to go camping with your family this summer at Central Park? Are you going to try to enter that lottery? You can text us to 55100 or on socials at Z100 New York. And next, we're going 2 hours commercial free with your chance to see Kesha and Lil Wayne a little later on Z100.
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That was No Somber, My Body Isn't Ready on Commercial Free Z100, New York's number one hit music station. He's talking about being worried that girls are dating him for the wrong reasons now that he's famous.

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I'm at La Crystal Rosas. I saw this on TikTok. People are now counting one by one their chicken nuggets after this person ordered a 50-piece KFC nugget meal, and only 36 were in there. Chick-fil-A, are your nuggets on point?

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I'm Crystal Rosas, and my favorite influencer / podcasters, Zain Hejazi, is making headlines because on his podcast, his accountant told him he spent $26,000 on Candy Crush.

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2: While we're commercial free, real quick, and two more songs, your chance to see Kesha. ¿Qué pasa? I'm Crystal Rosas. After a big show, Sienna Spyro says to calm down. She likes to listen to sound baths. She closes her eyes, likes to take deep breaths. Her new song here is called Great Expectation on Z100.

0: Qué Pasa, Z100 New York's number one hit music station. I'm Crystal Rosas. Now listen, this is not just a concert.
1: Oh, no, no, you don't understand. This is my idol. It's not just a concert. It's Kesha.
0: It's Kesha. Okay, caller 100. You are going to see Kesha at PNC Bank Arts Center coming up on the 19th of this month. Just be caller 100 right now. It's that easy. The number is 800-242-0100. Caller 100, you're going to see our idol, Kesha.

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2: I'm Crystal Dulsaz. You're hanging out here in Emerson, Jersey. Nah, she's gonna love you, Sean. Caller 100. Your tickets to see Kesha.
1: Oh, you already know. I'm excited.
2: I know you are. She's pulling up to PNC Bank Arts Center on the 19th. What's your wifey's name?
1: My wife's name is Emily.
2: Aw, Emily, you have the best hubby ever. 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With Sean, you get one for the free along with these Kesha tickets. Congrats, bro.
1: Thank you, hon. I appreciate it. Don't stop. Keep it moving. Put those things. So let's do it, baby. 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
1: 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He's a great golfer. He says when he travels to different cities to perform, he loves to find dope golfing ranges for his days off. 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
1: 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I loved it. Well, the sequel's coming out. 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
3: In two more songs, your Lil Wayne tickets. Olivia Rodrigo talking about how she was homeschooled as a child, an only child and a child actor. She was very lonely, but says that's probably why she loves music so much. Here's her latest stupid song. New York City.

us up in Z100, New York's number one hit music station. My name is Crystal Rosas. You right now, as caller 100, are going to see Lil Wayne at Jones Beach next month on the 10th of September. Just be caller 100 for these tickets to see Lil Wayne. 800-242-0100. Good luck.

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0: Hello? Oh my god! No way! Oh my god!
1: Yep, you are Caller 100. I'm Crystal Wilsus and Lauren here in Brooklyn. You are going to see Lil Wayne at PNC Bank Arts Center on the 10th of next month.
0: Oh my god, thank you so much!
1: 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But you, Lauren, are getting that plus these tickets for Lil Wayne. Again, congrats, queen.
0: Oh my god, thank you so much.

They're calling it subscription fatigue. I feel like we're there on Z100 New York's number one hit music station. I'm Crystal Rosas on TikTok. This girl was freaking out because her HP printer got updated by connecting it to Wi-Fi, and now they're trying to sell her a subscription to print anything. HP Sense has walked back that specific subscription service because everyone was so angry over it. Good.

hump day. We made it halfway through the week. What's up? I'm Kayla. Welcome to the night show. All right, coming up this hour, I got music by Teddy Swims. I got Sabrina Carpenter on the way. And also your chance to win Camel Beach Outdoor Water Bar tickets. So hang out with me.

Z100. So, talking to Teddy Swims a couple months ago, that was probably the favorite conversation I've had with an artist because he got so real about the heartbreak that he has been enduring over the past year. He told me that his ugly tour, he's calling it the ugly tour because it's a representation of how he used to feel about himself. And that's just so real, you know? Mr. Know-It-All, let's go.

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New York's number one hit music station. All right, so coming up in less than 6 minutes, I got your chance to win Camel Beach Outdoor Water Park tickets. That'll be fun to do. You know, school's about to start. End of the summer thing with the family. So make sure you listen to win. Right now, let's do Kendrick Lamar and SZA, one of my favorite songs by them. It's All the Stars. Turn it up.

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1: I am forever in awe by Somber and what he's accomplished before he even turned 21. I mean, performed at the Grammys, nominated for a Grammy, performed at Coachella. He got a co-signed by Taylor Swift. It doesn't get any better than that. My Body Isn't Ready on Z100. It's

0: let's get you hooked up with Camel Beach Outdoor Water Park tickets. I got a family four-pack, so you can go and enjoy some last-minute time with the family before school starts. So call me up and be caller 100, 800-242-0100. Good luck.
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1: Oh my God, tomorrow is the day. I can't believe we can actually say that our Z100 Summer Bash presented by Wells Fargo is happening tomorrow at Hudson Yards. We really hope to see you. It's free and we have so many incredible artists that are taking the stage, including Charlie Puth. Let's do his new one. It's for Platypus.

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2: 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I'm Kayla. I'm here all night long, okay? 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
1: Oh my gosh, hello, hello, hello.
0: Hello, hello, hello. What you doing?
1: I'm heading to actually a Broadway show right now.
0: Stop
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0: Are you about to see Les Mis?
1: Yes. No, we're not going to see Les Mis. We're going to see Moulin Rouge.
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1: So Niall Horan just released a short film on YouTube. It's him performing songs from his album Dinner Party, but also him sitting down and reflecting on the making of the album and like narrating each song. I kind of got emotional while watching it. Definitely go check it out. This one is called Taste So Good.

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It's Z100, New York's number one hit music station. So a list of the most unusual baby names of the year just came out. The top for girls are Tsunami, Maybelline, Eureka, and Infant Girl. Okay.

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going on? It's Kayla. Appreciate you for hanging out with me tonight. All right, this hour I got music by Harry Styles, Adele on the way. Also, I'm going to throw in some new music by Somber. So hang out.